0: Music matters.
1: Joe, pick up the phone. 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

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I confess, I burned the hole in the mattress. Yes, yes, it was me. I plead.